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Here's your Super Hits 106 Tri-State Forecast. Lows level off around 52 tonight under partly cloudy skies. Daytime highs approaching 66 with fog in spots. Early tomorrow, sunshine mixed with clouds at times. Lows level off around 55 tomorrow night. Cloudy skies expected. Mainly cloudy skies Friday with highs in the mid-60s. Slight chance of rain showers Saturday. Currently 66. I'm staff meteorologist Paul Trombley.

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5: Here's your Super Hits 106 Tri-State Forecast. Lows level off around 52 tonight under partly cloudy skies. Daytime highs approaching 66 with fog in spots. Early tomorrow, sunshine mixed with clouds at times. Lows level off around 55 tomorrow night. Cloudy skies expected. Mainly cloudy skies Friday with highs in the mid-60s. Slight chance of rain showers Saturday. Right now, 64. I'm staff meteorologist Paul Trombley.

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8: Here's your Super Hits 106 Tri-State forecast. Partly cloudy skies tonight with a low of 52. High of 66 with fog early tomorrow, partly cloudy skies. Lows around 55 tomorrow night, cloudy. Temps below average Friday and Saturday with highs from the low 60s to the mid 60s. Slight chance for showers Saturday. Right now, it's 64 degrees. I'm staff meteorologist Derek Hite.

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6: Here's your Super Hits 106 Tri-State forecast. Partly cloudy skies tonight with a low of 52. High of 66 with fog early tomorrow, partly cloudy skies. Lows around 55 tomorrow night, cloudy. Temps below average Friday and Saturday with highs from the low 60s to the mid 60s. Slight chance for showers Saturday. Currently 63. I'm staff meteorologist Derek Hite.

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5: Here's your Super Hits 106 Tri-State forecast. Partly cloudy skies tonight with a low of 52. High of 66 with fog early tomorrow, partly cloudy skies. Lows around 55 tomorrow night, cloudy. Temps below average Friday and Saturday with highs from the low 60s to the mid 60s. Slight chance for showers Saturday. Right now it's 61 degrees. I'm staff meteorologist Derek Hite.

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7: Here's your Super Hits 106 Tri-State forecast. Partly cloudy skies tonight with a low of 52. High of 66 with fog early tomorrow, partly cloudy skies. Lows around 55 tomorrow night, cloudy. Temps below average Friday and Saturday with highs from the low 60s to the mid 60s. Slight chance for showers Saturday. Right now, it's 61 degrees. I'm staff meteorologist Derek Hite.

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8: Here's your Super Hits 106 Tri-State forecast. Partly cloudy skies tonight with a low of 52. High of 66 with fog early tomorrow, partly cloudy skies. Lows around 55 tomorrow night, cloudy. Temps below average Friday and Saturday with highs from the low 60s to the mid 60s. Slight chance for showers Saturday. Right now, it's 61 degrees. I'm staff meteorologist Derek Hite.

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5: Here's your Super Hits 106 Tri-State forecast. Partly cloudy skies tonight with a low of 52. High of 66 with fog early tomorrow, partly cloudy skies. Lows around 55 tomorrow night, cloudy. Temps below average Friday and Saturday with highs from the low 60s to the mid 60s. Slight chance for showers Saturday. Right now, it's 60 degrees. I'm Staff Meteorologist Derek Hite.

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8: Here's your Super Hits 106 Tri-State forecast. 52 overnight under partly cloudy skies. High temperatures reach up to 66 with fog early Thursday, a blend of clouds and sun. Cloudy skies expected Thursday night. Lows around 55. Highs around 66 Friday, under cloudy skies. 62 Saturday, slight chance for showers. Right now, 59. I'm Staff Meteorologist Derek Hite.

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1: Here's your Super Hits 106 Tri-State forecast. Lows dip down to about 52 overnight under overcast skies. High temperatures reach up to 67 with fog in spots early Thursday. Cloudy skies expected. Chance for showers Thursday night. Lows dip down to about 57. Cloudy skies. Highs around 65 Friday with a slight chance of rain showers. 65 Saturday. Currently 56. I'm staff meteorologist Derek Hite.

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4: Here's your Super Hits 106 Tri-State forecast. Lows dip down to about 52 overnight under overcast skies. High temperatures reach up to 67 with fog in spots early Thursday. Cloudy skies expected. Chance for showers Thursday night. Lows dip down to about 57. Cloudy skies. Highs around 65 Friday with a slight chance of rain showers. 65 Saturday. Currently 56. I'm staff meteorologist Derek Hite.

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1: Here's your Super Hits 106 Tri-State forecast. Lows dip down to about 52 overnight under overcast skies. High temperatures reach up to 67 with fog in spots early Thursday. Cloudy skies expected. Chance for showers Thursday night. Lows dip down to about 57. Cloudy skies. Highs around 65 Friday with a slight chance of rain showers. 65 Saturday. Currently 56. I'm staff meteorologist Derek Height.

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1: Here's your Super Hits 106 Tri-State forecast. Lows dip down to about 52 overnight under overcast skies. High temperatures reach up to 67 with fog in spots early Thursday. Cloudy skies expected. Chance for showers Thursday night. Lows dip down to about 57. Cloudy skies. Highs around 65 Friday with a slight chance of rain showers. 65 Saturday. Right now, 55. I'm Staff Meteorologist Derek Hite.

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1: Here's your Super Hits 106 Tri-State forecast. Lows dip down to about 52 overnight under overcast skies. High temperatures reach up to 67 with fog in spots early Thursday. Cloudy skies expected. Chance for showers Thursday night. Lows dip down to about 57. Cloudy skies. Highs around 65 Friday with a slight chance of rain showers. 65 Saturday. Right now, 55. I'm Staff Meteorologist Derek Hite.

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3: Here's your Super Hits 106 Tri-State forecast. Overcast skies overnight with a low of 52. Highs level off around 67 Thursday. Overcast with fog early. Chance for showers Thursday night. Lows dip down to about 57. Cloudy skies expected. Mid-60s Friday with a slight chance for showers. Low 60s Saturday. Currently 56. I'm staff meteorologist Derek Hite.

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1: Here's your Super Hits 106 Tri-State forecast. Overcast skies overnight with a low of 52. Highs level off around 67 Thursday. Overcast with fog early. Chance for showers Thursday night. Lows dip down to about 57. Cloudy skies expected. Mid-60s Friday with a slight chance for showers. Low 60s Saturday. Currently 56. I'm Staff Meteorologist Derek Hite.

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3: Here's your Super Hits 106 Tri-State forecast. Overcast skies overnight with a low of 52. Highs level off around 67 Thursday. Overcast with fog early. Chance for showers Thursday night. Lows dip down to about 57. Cloudy skies expected. Mid-60s Friday with a slight chance for showers. Low 60s Saturday. Right now, 55. I'm Staff Meteorologist Derek Hite.

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2: Here's your Super Hits 106 Tri-State forecast. Overcast skies overnight with a low of 52. Highs level off around 67 Thursday. Overcast with fog early. Chance for showers Thursday night. Lows dip down to about 57. Cloudy skies expected. Mid-60s Friday with a slight chance for showers. Low 60s Saturday. Right now, 53. I'm Staff Meteorologist Derek Hite.

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7: Here's your Super Hits 106 Tri-State forecast. Mainly cloudy skies expected overnight with a low of 52. Cloudy skies and foggy early Thursday.
8: Highs level off around 67.
7: Chance of rain showers Thursday night.
8: Lows level off around 57.
7: Slight chance of rain showers
8: Friday. Highs level off around 65.
7: 63. More clouds than sun
8: Saturday.
7: Currently, it's 53 degrees. I'm staff meteorologist Jennifer Vujcicki.

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1: Here's your Super Hits 106 Tri-State forecast. Mainly cloudy skies expected overnight with a low of 52. Cloudy skies and foggy early Thursday. Highs level off around 67. Chance of rain showers Thursday night. Lows level off around 57. Slight chance of rain showers Friday. Highs level off around 65. 63. More clouds than sun Saturday. Currently, it's 53 degrees. I'm Staff Meteorologist Jennifer Vujicic.

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8: Here's your Super Hits 106 Tri-State Forecast. Cloudy skies expected with fog and spots early today, with daytime highs approaching 67. Cloudy skies expected again tonight, chance of rain showers, lows dip down to about 57. Slight chance for showers tomorrow, daytime highs approaching 65, cloudy skies expected. Right now, it's 53 degrees. I'm Staff Meteorologist Jennifer Vujicic.

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8: Here's your Super Hits 106 Tri-State Forecast. Cloudy skies expected with fog and spots early today, with daytime highs approaching 67. Cloudy skies expected again tonight, chance of rain showers, lows dip down to about 57. Slight chance for showers tomorrow, daytime highs approaching 65, cloudy skies expected. Right now, 54. I'm staff meteorologist Jennifer Vujcicki.

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1: Good morning, Tri-States. It is 6 a.m. on Thursday, the 24th of September, as we race through the beginning of fall. This is the second full day of fall. Coming up today, the Sand Music History goes back to 1970 with Smokey Robinson and the Miracles. We've got birthdays and anniversaries. We also have a Jerry's Joke of the Day. And good news. Good news today is about, Napoleon Dynamite coming to Five Flags. Rob will tell you more about that in just a bit, but right now it's time for news.
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3: Good morning. The Mississippi River level is falling. It's 8.6 feet at Prairie du Chien, 7.4 at Guttenberg, 11.2 at Cassville, and 9.6 at Dubuque. With news, I'm Courtney Chaffee. The Community Foundation of Greater Dubuque has announced their next president and CEO. Christy Ryan, a nonprofit executive with leadership experience at large organizations across the United States, will succeed founding president and CEO Nancy Van Milligan. Ryan currently serves as chief operating officer for Move for Hunger and previously held leadership roles with Girl Scouts of Hawaii, Vanguard Industries, Kemper Insurance, and Blue Cross Blue Shield. Nancy will continue serving the foundation as president emerita, a part-time role in which she will provide continuity and support key relationships, partnerships, and opportunities. Christy will officially step into the role of president and CEO November 9th. The University of Iowa Marching Band has shared a statement from the family of the Piasta Native Marching Band member who passed away. 20-year-old Derek Phillips collapsed in the heat and suffered a sudden cardiac arrest at Kinnick Stadium on September 5th and passed away on Tuesday, September 8th. The family statement said they have been overwhelmed by the love and support they have received and that they are deeply grateful to the Hawkeye Marching Band, the School of Music, the University of Iowa community, Derek's friends, and fellow musicians across the country for their support and love they have shown the family. The Hawkeye Marching Band are wearing a black pin on their jackets and shirts this season, and Iowa State's Cyclone Marching Band, among other bands, are wearing a black and gold pin with an outline of the state of Iowa and the letters DIFD, Do It for Derek, on their collars for the remainder of the season. The Iowa Corn Growers Association is asking Iowa's congressional delegation to lobby the Trump administration to release oil from the country's Strategic Oil Reserve to increase the supply of diesel and reduce the price. The corn growers letter cites the nearly 40 cent per gallon jump in diesel prices this past week and continued world conflicts and supply pressure further eliminate any margin in this year's crop. The Iowa corn growers letter suggests IRS rules should be waived so on-road semis can use tax-exempt dyed diesel without penalty during this year's harvest season. Additionally, Republican Congresswoman Ashley Hinson, who is running for the U.S. Senate, is escalating her appeal for federal action to reduce fuel prices. On Monday, Hinson said the gas tax should be suspended, U.S. diesel exports should be paused, and a federal diesel relief program should be created for farmers and truckers. She also supports reviving the $1 per gallon tax credit for biodiesel production, which expired nearly 2 years ago. On Tuesday, Hinson posted a message on social media saying the U.S. House should return to D.C. immediately to work on those ideas. For those stories and more, pick up a copy of the Telegraph Herald or go to telegraphherald.com. And the Telegraph Herald is brought to you by TH Media. I'm Courtney Chaffee, and that's your latest Tri-State Area News.
4: 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And Pecatonica gets honorable mention. 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
5: Here's your Super Hits 106 Tri-State forecast. Cloudy skies expected with fog and spots early today, with daytime highs approaching 67. Cloudy skies expected again tonight, chance of rain showers, lows dip down to about 57. Slight chance for showers. Tomorrow, daytime highs approaching 65, cloudy skies expected. Right now, 54. I'm staff meteorologist Jennifer Vujicki.
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Back in the day, those people who had that number just got to talk to a lot of new people. Up next, it's Christina Aguilera as the morning continues on this chilly but beautiful fall day. Get out and enjoy it.

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1: Meow? Okay, I'm a genie in a bottle and I can make your wish come true. Is that true? Okay, maybe not. I'm sorry about that. We have a couple of messages and we're headed towards birthdays and anniversaries on this kind of chilly Thursday morning. Temperature in the tri-states right now, 59. That's cooler or warmer than it has been. We started the last couple of days a little cooler than that, closer to 50. We're looking at a high near 70 today, I think. Yeah. Yeah, so a beautiful fall day. Get out there and make the...
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Dubuque Super Hits 106 is not responsible for any bad singing or lack of lyrical knowledge. 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

0: It is 6:30, and it's 58 now in the cloudy sky. This is Guess Who. Well, you'll have to guess who it is, because I'm not going to tell you.
1: Alrighty then.
0: Clap for the Wolfman. Duke Superhits 106.

0: As Guess Who on the Big Superhits 106. Yeah, I was looking at some of the Facebook reels, which can entrap you. In no time, you're just frittering away lots of time. But it's that time of year when they're coming up with all kinds of foods for the upcoming holiday of Halloween. And they're making the most gross stuff, and it's all edible. It's just, oh, man. I'll tell you, some of it is, you know.
1: All right.
0: I know.
1: So,
0: go out in the hallway.
1: I'm just going to go out in the hallway and throw up about something else.
0: Okay.
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1: Here's your Superhits 106 Tri-State forecast. Cloudy skies expected with fog and spots early today, with daytime highs approaching 67. Cloudy skies expected again tonight, chance of rain showers, lows dip down to about 57. Slight chance for showers tomorrow, daytime highs approaching 65, cloudy skies expected. Right now, it's 55 degrees. I'm staff meteorologist Jennifer Vujicic.

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0: And how it still is, Timmerman's Supper Club in East Dubuque. 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
0: Of course, it is important to remember that because we do that on Friday and Saturday's birthdays need to be in by midnight tonight, okay? Here we go, birthdays for today. Lynn Gallagher. Hey, Lynn, happy birthday to you. Bo Salmonson. I like that name, Bo. 13 years old today. Hey, Bo, happy birthday. Susie and Mike Nissen, 16 years together today. Happy anniversary. Randa and Lisa Aird at 43 years together today. Happy anniversary to you. Tammy Mentz is celebrating a birthday. And Freya Salmonson also celebrating, also 13. I wonder if they might be twins. I suppose that's possible. But happy birthday to you also. And last but certainly not least, my buddy Jeff Lenhart. Jeff, happy birthday, my friend. I hope it's a great day all day long. If you know any of those people, by all means, stop by, give a call, wish them a happy birthday from you, from me, from everyone. Dubuque Super Hits 106. And right now, while you're thinking about it, head on over to superhits106.com and tell me when your birthday is, okay?
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1: It is 7 a.m. on this Thursday morning. Dubuque Super Hits 106. It is a beautiful, brisk fall day, 58 and cloudy. Looking for a high near 70 today. So what more could you ask for, huh? Coming up in this hour, we'll do a Jerry's Joke of the Day. I think it's a pretty funny one. You'll have to judge for yourself. Also, we've got this day in music history. Going back to 1970 with Smokey Robinson and the Miracles. Then in the 8 o'clock hour, we've got news, weather, of course, and good news. All that's coming up. But right now, it's time for news on Dubuque Super Hits 106. With that news, here's Courtney Chapp.
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2: Good morning. The Mississippi River level is falling. It's 8.6 feet at Prairie du Chien, 7.4 at Guttenberg, 11.2 at Cassville, and 9.6 at Dubuque. With news, I'm Courtney Chaffee. The Community Foundation of Greater Dubuque has announced their next president and CEO. Christy Ryan, a nonprofit executive with leadership experience at large organizations across the United States, will succeed founding president and CEO Nancy Van Milligan. Ryan currently serves as chief operating officer for Move for Hunger and previously held leadership roles with Girl Scouts of Hawaii, Vanguard Industries, Kemper Insurance, and Blue Cross Blue Shield. Nancy will continue serving the foundation as president emerita, a part-time role in which she will provide continuity and support key relationships, partnerships, and opportunities. Christy will officially step into the role of president and CEO November 9th. The University of Iowa Marching Band has shared a statement from the family of the Piasta Native Marching Band member who passed away. 20-year-old Derek Phillips collapsed in the heat and suffered a sudden cardiac arrest at Kinnick Stadium on September 5th and passed away on Tuesday, September 8th. The family statement said they have been overwhelmed by the love and support they have received and that they are deeply grateful to the Hawkeye Marching Band, the School of Music, the University of Iowa community, Derek's friends, and fellow musicians across the country for their support and love they have shown the family. The Hawkeye Marching Band are wearing a black pin on their jackets and shirts this season, and Iowa State's Cyclone Marching Band, among other bands, are wearing a black and gold pin with an outline of the state of Iowa and the letters DIFD, Do It for Derek, on their collars for the remainder of the season. The Iowa Corn Growers Association is asking Iowa's congressional delegation to lobby the Trump administration to release oil from the country's Strategic Oil Reserve to increase the supply of diesel and reduce the price. The corn growers' letter cites the nearly 40-cent per gallon jump in diesel prices this past week and continued world conflicts and supply pressure further eliminate any margin in this year's crop. The Iowa corn growers' letter suggests IRS rules should be waived so on-road semis can use tax-exempt dyed diesel without penalty during this year's harvest season. Additionally, Republican Congresswoman Ashley Hinson, who is running for the U.S. Senate, is escalating her appeal for federal action to reduce fuel prices. On Monday, Hinson said the gas tax should be suspended, U.S. diesel exports should be paused, and a federal diesel relief program should be created for farmers and truckers. She also supports reviving the $1 per gallon tax credit for biodiesel production, which expired nearly 2 years ago. On Tuesday, Hinson posted a message on social media saying the U.S. House should return to D.C. immediately to work on those ideas. For those stories and more, pick up a copy of the Telegraph Herald or go to telegraphherald.com. And the Telegraph Herald is brought to you by TH Media. I'm Courtney Chaffee, and that's your latest Tri-State Area News.
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4: Here's your Super Hits 106 Tri-State forecast. Cloudy skies expected with fog in spots early today with daytime highs approaching 67. Cloudy skies expected again tonight. Chance of rain showers. Lows dip down to about 57. Slight chance for showers. Tomorrow, daytime highs approaching 65. Cloudy skies expected. Currently, it's 53 degrees. I'm staff meteorologist Jennifer Wojcicki.
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It's time now for Jerry's joke of the day. Not every day, but today. An atheist is hiking in the woods when a grizzly bear starts chasing him. He runs as fast as he can, but he trips and the bear raises a paw to strike and the man screams, "God help me." Time freezes and a light shines down and a voice says, "You've denied me your whole life and now you want help?" A man says, "You're right. It would be hypocritical to ask you to make me a Christian, but could you make the bear Christian?" To his surprise, the bear stopped growling, fell on his knees, folded his paws together in prayer. "Thank you, Lord," says the atheist. "And thank you, Lord," says the bear, "for this meal I'm about to receive." Ha ha ha ha!

0: What are you doing there in the back of your pink Cadillac? 7:17, it's Thursday morning. It's chilly out there at 58 now, under cloudy skies, headed for high near 70. We've got This Day in Music History coming up in about a half an hour, right around there, a little more than that maybe, but right now, some messages and we'll be...
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0: Those are the Spin Doctors. It's Thursday, the 24th of September, as we race through what will be the first fall weekend. Coming up here real quick. Lots going on this weekend. We'll tell you about that on Saturday. We'll also have a guest, I think, on Saturday. But and then tomorrow, of course, is One Hit Wonder Day. I don't have any guests tomorrow, I don't believe. But we do give away that birthday prize. Don't forget to get your name on the list. If your birthday is tomorrow or Saturday, it needs to be in by midnight tonight. Dubuque Super Hits 106 streams worldwide. That means wherever you go, you can find us. And all brought to you by Kunis Chrysler Dodge Jeep and Ram in Platteville, where they sell the best and service the rest. Coming up in the 8 o'clock hour, we have good news with Rob Spangler. And today it's about Napoleon Dynamite coming to Five Flags. They're going to show the movie. Three of the stars are going to be there. Going to be a give and take talk kind of thing. And there is, I believe, an optional higher, a bigger ticket, a more pricey ticket that allows you a backstage and an opportunity to talk with the stars, your picture taken and things like that. So lots of cool stuff going on. FiveFlagCenter.com has all that information. Right now, the messages, and we'll be back.
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9: Here's your Super Hits 106 Tri-State forecast. Cloudy skies expected with fog and spots early today,
10: with daytime highs approaching 67.
9: Cloudy skies expected again tonight, chance of rain showers,
10: lows dip down to about 57.
9: Slight chance for showers
10: tomorrow,
9: daytime highs approaching 65, cloudy skies expected. Currently,
10: it's 53 degrees.
9: I'm Staff Meteorologist Jennifer Wojcicki.

0: towards this day in music history, reminding us that girls just want to have fun. That's really all they want to do. You know, I mean, let them have fun.
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0: Holidays are coming. 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And remember, Cubbies baseball at the other side. Also remember, winner chicken dinner. Now, I will not be here next week. I'm on vacation, but Murph will do winner chicken dinner on Wednesday. I promise you, so be sure you're ready. Time now for This Day in Music History. Going back to 1957, the Elvis classic Jailhouse Rock is released on this day. And in 61, Dick and Dee Dee completed their biggest hit, The Mountain's High. It peaked at number 2 on the Billboard Pop charts. 1962, Elvis receives an invitation to appear at the Royal Variety Performance in England, but he had to turn it down because the Colonel, that awful man, wouldn't go over there for fear he'd get stuck there because he was an illegal alien. There's a story there that, well, we just someday maybe we'll tell the whole thing, but for now,
2: never mind.
0: 66, the Association had their first number one single with Cherish, and the Beatles' Eleanor Rigby peaked at 11 on that same day. 1968, the Vogues received a gold record for their rendition of Turn Around, Look at Me, great song. Very terrific group, the Vogues. I'll include them some Monday. The Grateful Dead's second live LP is released with no title on this day in 71, and the Jackson 5 are featured on the cover of Life magazine, also in 71. Fleetwood Mac's Don't Stop peaks at number 3 in 1977, and the Eagles released their sixth studio album on that same day, in 1974. 79 was the Eagles' album, Don't Stop. 1981, Cool and the Gang issued their 13th studio album, Something Special. And in 83, Tell Her About It with Billy Joel is number one on the Billboard Hot 100. The same day, the Recording Industry of America certifies ZZ Top's eighth album, Eliminator, as platinum. 86, MCA Records releases Boston's double-sided LP, Third Stage. Bobby McFerrin's a cappella tune, Don't Worry, Be Happy, you remember, hit the top of the record charts, not only in the U.S., but in almost every country in the world. It would go on to win a Grammy. Amazing. Don't Worry, Be Happy. Madonna's A-Studio album, Music, debuted at number one in 2009. All those things, oh, and 2015, Kenny Rogers announced his retirement from touring after he finished that tour. All those things happened on this day in music history, and now we go back to 1970. On this very day, this song, after it topped the British charts for 4 weeks, the song would go to the top of the Billboard Hot 100 and the R&B chart. It would be inducted into the Grammy Hall of Fame in 2002, and is listed as 313 on the Rolling Stones 500 Greatest Songs of All Time. Of all time. And it's a good one. This is Smokey Robinson and the Miracles from 1970 and Tears of a Clown.

0: The Tears of a Clown, what a great song, and of course, what a great group. Smokey Robinson and the Miracles, and that is this day in music history.
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0: It is 8 a.m. 57 under partly cloudy skies, or partly sunny, I guess you could say. Coming up in this hour, good news, and of course, best music on your radio, along with greater news and weather. 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
2: Good morning. The Mississippi River level is falling. It's 8.6 feet at Prairie du Chien, 7.4 at Guttenberg, 11.2 at Cassville, and 9.6 at Dubuque. With news, I'm Courtney Chaffee. The Community Foundation of Greater Dubuque has announced their next president and CEO. Christy Ryan, a nonprofit executive with leadership experience at large organizations across the United States, will succeed founding president and CEO Nancy Van Milligan. Ryan currently serves as chief operating officer for Move for Hunger and previously held leadership roles with Girl Scouts of Hawaii, Vanguard Industries, Kemper Insurance, and Blue Cross Blue Shield. Nancy will continue serving the foundation as president emerita, a part-time role in which she will provide continuity and support key relationships, partnerships, and opportunities. Christy will officially step into the role of president and CEO November 9th. The University of Iowa Marching Band has shared a statement from the family of the Piasta Native Marching Band member who passed away. 20-year-old Derek Phillips collapsed in the heat and suffered a sudden cardiac arrest at Kinnick Stadium on September 5th and passed away on Tuesday, September 8th. The family statement said they have been overwhelmed by the love and support they have received and that they are deeply grateful to the Hawkeye Marching Band, the School of Music, the University of Iowa community, Derek's friends, and fellow musicians across the country for their support and love they have shown the family. The Hawkeye Marching Band are wearing a black pin on their jackets and shirts this season, and Iowa State's Cyclone Marching Band, among other bands, are wearing a black and gold pin with an outline of the state of Iowa and the letters DIFD, Do It for Derek, on their collars for the remainder of the season. The Iowa Corn Growers Association is asking Iowa's congressional delegation to lobby the Trump administration to release oil from the country's Strategic Oil Reserve to increase the supply of diesel and reduce the price. The corn growers letter cites the nearly 40 cent per gallon jump in diesel prices this past week and continued world conflicts and supply pressure further eliminate any margin in this year's crop. The Iowa corn growers letter suggests IRS rules should be waived so on-road semis can use tax-exempt dyed diesel without penalty during this year's harvest season. Additionally, Republican Congresswoman Ashley Hinson, who is running for the U.S. Senate, is escalating her appeal for federal action to reduce fuel prices. On Monday, Hinson said the gas tax should be suspended, U.S. diesel exports should be paused, and a federal diesel relief program should be created for farmers and truckers. She also supports reviving the $1 per gallon tax credit for biodiesel production, which expired nearly 2 years ago. On Tuesday, Hinson posted a message on social media saying the U.S. House should return to D.C. immediately to work on those ideas. For those stories and more, pick up a copy of the Telegraph Herald or go to telegraphherald.com. And the Telegraph Herald is brought to you by TH Media. I'm Courtney Chaffee, and that's your latest Tri-State Area News.
3: 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Kansas City over the White Sox 5-4. The Twins over San Francisco 4-2. 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
4: Here's your Super Hits 106 Tri-State forecast. Overcast skies today with a high of 67. Cloudy tonight, chance of rain showers, 57. Slight chance of rain showers tomorrow, 65. Cloudy skies with a few peaks of sun Saturday with daytime highs approaching 63. 64, slight chance of rain showers Sunday. Right now, 54. I'm staff meteorologist Jennifer Vujicki.
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0: 8:18 on this Thursday morning. 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

0: Five Flags Center in Dubuque is hosting Napoleon Dynamite Live this Friday night at 7:30 p.m. This includes a full screening of the film Napoleon Dynamite on its 20th anniversary, followed by a wild and hysterical Q&A with the cast, including John Hader, who plays Napoleon, John Grease, Uncle Rico, and Efren Ramirez's Pedro.
1: All I really need is a little good news.
0: That's the good news. Have a great day.
2: It is 8:33 this hour, McGrain in the morning. That is the good news. Got ahead of me there, but that's okay. You got the good news. More good news as we are joined by the sponsor for this hour, Rich Nisus. Good morning, Rich.
3: Good morning, everybody, in the sunshiny AM. I love it.
2: It's going to be a great fall day. What's going on at Lenz Monument, Rich?
3: Well, now that we are entering the fall season, now is probably about the best time if you're thinking about putting a stone together to go ahead and take care of some things. That's one of them factors that you can do. The other factor of it is taking consideration where you might want to go in different places. I mean, we do a lot of different things here and put them in a lot of different ideas, you know, whatever the customer would like. And it was funny the other day I had an individual in that was going to put a headstone together, and then he decided to be shake and bake and sprinkled. So with that, you know, you have to kind of watch that. There are rules and regulations that go with that, and it all depends upon the individual. Some of the things and the ideas that they have, I don't want to hear because this goes against a lot of different regulations. But, you know, with the liberty of

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2: One of them things when you're setting it up, make sure you have everything taken care of with your kids. This is what you might want to do. This is the ideas, and see how they feel about it and putting things into perspective so it all works.
3: Once again, of course, underscoring the need and the real want of putting together a pre-need program with a time especially designated for you. In other words, give Rich a call. Make an appointment, set the time out aside just for yourself. 582-1350 is the phone number at Lens Monument. And you know, something we haven't talked about in quite some time, Rich, is the fact that when you do this, you know, people right away think, well, I don't really have the money today to spend on that. How do I handle that? You finance under those circumstances, and you do it at no interest, don't you?
2: Most definitely. And like I said, money's the last thing I'm thinking of. It's the courtesy in handling the customers, the number one thing. You know, money is one of them things that's very laxed here with us, and not saying we give them away, but the key of it is we kind of help on our end a little bit, too, to make things work, to fit into all budgets. I mean, half the time you don't have to have thousands of dollars to walk through the door. You know, hey, we work with everything and everything, so it's never a problem when we're putting them together.
3: And you find out all that information when you make an appointment, sit down, and enjoy the full attention of Rick and his staff as they help you through pre-need. It's a tremendous, tremendous gift that you give your family.
2: Most definitely. And like I said, in putting it in them, and sometimes we are, you know, got some of those trying times or somebody just passed, you know, and the feelings are really high. It's one of them factors we try to work with every little aspect. So it's never a problem. Sometimes I tell people, go home, get some things taken care of first, and then come back in about a month or go and see me. You know, it's not in the immediate factor that I just need to sell this stone today and that's all there is to it. It's not like that. It's not like a car salesman. It's one of these. You pop them into place, you make it work, and that's how it goes. And that's our feelings here.
3: 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Rich, you have a wonderful day, and we'll talk in 2 weeks. I won't be here next week. I'll be on vacation, so we'll catch up in October, okay?
2: Sounds like a plan. That'll work.
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5: Here's your Super Hits 106 Tri-State forecast. Overcast skies today with a high of 67. Cloudy tonight, chance of rain showers 57. Slight chance of rain showers tomorrow 65. Cloudy skies with a few peaks of sun Saturday with daytime highs approaching 63. 64, slight chance of rain showers Sunday. Right now, 56. I'm staff meteorologist Jennifer Vujicic.

0: Well, it is nearly 8:50 and time for me to go. 8:49, as a matter of fact. And time for me to go. Don't go away now. Over the lunch hour, it's nothing but 90s from noon until 1. Every weekday, nothing but 90s from noon until 1. Great fun. Tune in. It's got a great playlist. You'll enjoy it, especially if the 90s mean something to you. It's like a walk down memory lane, just like it is here. Then later this afternoon, it's Johnny Page from 3 to 7 as he takes over with his look at harsh reality. And I'll be back early tomorrow morning, 6 a.m. to be exact. I'd love to have you come along. Tomorrow we'll do birthdays and anniversaries, and we'll give away that prize, a prize worth in excess of $70. In fact, the prize this week even includes a little extra surprise. A surprise worth another probably $30, I think. I'm not even going to tell you what it is. If you happen to win it, it'll be in your envelope along with this certificate from Timmermans and the certificates from the River Museum. Maybe I'll tell you tomorrow. We'll see. Then we've got birthdays and, well, I said birthdays and anniversaries, didn't I? Yes. And this day in music history. And tomorrow is a one-hit wonder. We'll have some fun with that. We've got good news and, of course, all the best music on your radio. So please come back. There is a ball game tomorrow night. We'll let you know about that for sure. I'll give you just a quick preview. It is Iowa Grant at River Ridge. That's tomorrow evening. So Johnny will be a little bit short, about half an hour short. And we'll tell you more about that tomorrow. We'll also have, of course, as I said, the best music on your radio. So please come back. In the meantime, you have a wonderful day. Do me a favor as you head out today. Put a great big smile on your face and leave it there for as long as you can. And just watch what comes back at you. And if it's particularly surprising and fun, give me a call and let me know how that worked out, will you? I appreciate that. Have a wonderful day. I'll see you tomorrow on Dubuque Super Hits 106.
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10: Here's your Super Hits 106 Tri-State Forecast. Overcast skies today with a high of 67. Cloudy tonight, chance of rain showers 57. Slight chance of rain showers tomorrow 65. Cloudy skies with a few peaks of sun Saturday with daytime highs approaching 63. 64, slight chance of rain showers Sunday. Currently, it's 59 degrees. I'm staff meteorologist Jennifer Wojcicki.

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10: Here's your Super Hits 106 Tri-State forecast. Overcast skies today with a high of 67. Cloudy tonight, chance of rain showers 57. Slight chance of rain showers tomorrow 65. Cloudy skies with a few peaks of sun Saturday with daytime highs approaching 63. 64, slight chance of rain showers Sunday. Right now, it's 62 degrees. I'm staff meteorologist Jennifer Wojcicki.

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2: Here's your Super Hits 106 Tri-State Forecast. Overcast skies today with a high of 67. Cloudy tonight, chance of rain showers, 57. Slight chance of rain showers tomorrow, 65. Cloudy skies with a few peaks of sun Saturday with daytime highs approaching 63. 64, slight chance of rain showers Sunday. Right now, it's 62 degrees. I'm staff meteorologist Jennifer Wojcicki.

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2: Here's your Super Hits 106 Tri-State forecast. Overcast skies today with a high of 67. Cloudy tonight, chance of rain showers 57. Slight chance of rain showers tomorrow 65. Cloudy skies with a few peaks of sun Saturday with daytime highs approaching 63. 64, slight chance of rain showers Sunday. Currently 64. I'm staff meteorologist Jennifer Vujcicki.

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11: Here's your Super Hits 106 Tri-State forecast. Overcast skies today with a high of 67. Cloudy tonight, chance of rain showers, 57. Slight chance of rain showers tomorrow, 65. Cloudy skies with a few peaks of sun Saturday, with daytime highs approaching 63. 64, slight chance of rain showers Sunday. Currently 64. I'm staff meteorologist Jennifer Vujicki.
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11: Rain showers tomorrow, 65. Cloudy skies with a few peaks of sun Saturday, with daytime highs approaching 63. 64, slight chance of rain showers Sunday. Currently 64. I'm staff meteorologist Jennifer Vujicki.

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10: Here's your Super Hits 106 Tri-State forecast. Overcast skies today with a high of 67. Cloudy tonight, chance of rain showers 57. Slight chance of rain showers tomorrow, 65. Cloudy skies with a few peaks of sun Saturday, with daytime highs approaching 63. 64, slight chance of rain showers Sunday. Currently, it's 67 degrees. I'm staff meteorologist Jennifer Vujicic.

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11: Here's your Super Hits 106 Tri-State Forecast. Daytime highs approaching 67 this afternoon under overcast skies. Cloudy skies expected again tonight. Chance of rain showers. Lows level off around 57. Slight chance of rain showers tomorrow. High temperatures reach up to 65. Cloudy skies expected. Mainly cloudy Saturday with highs in the low 60s. Slight chance of rain showers Sunday. Currently 67. I'm Staff Meteorologist Paul Trombley.

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2: Here's your Super Hits 106 Tri-State Forecast. Cloudy skies with a few peaks of sun this afternoon, with daytime highs approaching 67. Chance of rain showers tonight. Lows dip down to about 58. Cloudy skies expected. Overcast skies tomorrow. Slight chance of rain showers, 66. Mainly cloudy Saturday with highs around 63. 64, slight chance for showers Sunday. Currently, it's 66 degrees. I'm Staff Meteorologist Paul Trombley.

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7: Here's your Super Hits 106 Tri-State Forecast. Cloudy skies with a few peaks of sun this afternoon, with daytime highs approaching 67. Chance of rain showers tonight. Lows dip down to about 58. Cloudy skies expected. Overcast skies tomorrow. Slight chance of rain showers, 66. Mainly cloudy Saturday with highs around 63. 64. Slight chance for showers Sunday. Currently, it's 66 degrees. I'm Staff Meteorologist Paul Trombley.

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2: You've heard it on the news.
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10: Here's your Super Hits 106 Tri-State Forecast. Cloudy skies with a few peaks of sun this afternoon, with daytime highs approaching 67. Chance of rain showers tonight. Lows dip down to about 58. Cloudy skies expected. Overcast skies tomorrow. Slight chance of rain showers, 66. Mainly cloudy Saturday with highs around 63. 64, slight chance for showers Sunday. Currently 67. I'm Staff Meteorologist Paul Trombley.

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0: Hey, it's Dick McGrain. Join me every second Wednesday of the month as we talk with Susan Gorrell from Oak Mill Entertainment and the Julian Dubuque International Film Festival. Susan talks to us about film, about the film industry, about the backgrounds, about all kinds of cool stuff. Right here, the second Wednesday of every month, it's Susan Gorrell with Susan on Film on Dubuque Super Hits 106.
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12: Here's your Super Hits 106 Tri-State Forecast. Cloudy skies with a few peaks of sun this afternoon, with daytime highs approaching 67. Chance of rain showers tonight. Lows dip down to about 58. Cloudy skies expected. Overcast skies tomorrow. Slight chance of rain showers, 66. Mainly cloudy Saturday with highs around 63. 64, slight chance for showers Sunday. Currently 67. I'm Staff Meteorologist Paul Trombley.

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3: I'm Rebecca Cook, candidate for Congress, and I approve this message. 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
12: Here's your Super Hits 106 Tri-State Forecast. Cloudy skies with a few peaks of sun this afternoon, with daytime highs approaching 67. Chance of rain showers tonight. Lows dip down to about 58. Cloudy skies expected. Overcast skies tomorrow. Slight chance of rain showers, 66. Mainly cloudy Saturday with highs around 63. 64. Slight chance for showers Sunday. Currently, it's 68 degrees. I'm staff meteorologist Paul Trombley.

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Dubuque's Super Hits 106 AHA, Take On Me. Good afternoon to you. It's Johnny Page with you up until 7 tonight. On the way this hour, we'll hear from Tom Petty and the Heartbreakers. We'll have music for your generation from Elton John. 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

0: Dubuque's Super Hits 106, Tom Petty and the Heartbreakers. Mary Jane's Last Dance. Good afternoon to you. We have some harsh reality coming up during the 5 o'clock hour. Over 20 farms nationwide have created Dolly Parton corn mazes. Your Holly Weird Story of the Day, Gremlins, is back. In your 420 Mind Blower, a man in North Carolina was arrested for selling marijuana out of a Burger King drive-thru. And now we'll get off my lawn at strokes. But first, music for your generation from Elton John coming up next on Dubuque's Super Hits 106.
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9: 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Ben Gruber keeps some pretty scary company. Ben Gruber, he's too extreme to represent our values in Madison.
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11: High of 68 this afternoon under mainly cloudy skies. Cloudy skies expected tonight. Chance of rain showers. Lows dip down to about 58. High temperatures reach up to 66 tomorrow. Slight chance of rain showers. Temperatures a bit below average Saturday and Sunday with highs in the mid-60s. Slight chance of rain showers Sunday. Right now, 68. I'm staff meteorologist Paul Trombley.

Dubuque's Super Hits 106, Elton John. Rocket Man. Listen to McGrain in the morning every Wednesday. You can win a pair of four-piece chicken dinners from the other side in East Dubuque, serving fried chicken every Wednesday and Sunday. Correctly answer Dick's trivia question about this day in music history to win. Here's Billy Joel, Uptown Girl, on Dubuque's Super Hits 106.

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0: Six.
2: We're at the corner of Style 9th and Main with Ben Graham, and we're going to talk weddings. Ben, there's a season that kind of comes on in the fall. There's the June bride, and then there's the fall bride. And people love to have weddings when the colors are changing and the air is nice and crisp and they don't have to worry about the heat. And it kind of takes a whole new look at the clothing line for that, too.
3: Yeah, it's amazing. September and October, they've become a big wedding time. So brides and grooms get their planning done for their wedding, and all their guests and groomsmen to get them measured up. So we're really good at measuring people down here, and you'd be crazy not to come down to Graham's to get measured. And, you know, it's kind of funny because we've got a lot of, people in agriculture here in our neck of the woods. And I think their grandfathers would, like, strangle these young men and women for planning a wedding during harvest season. But
2: But they do.
3: So I think things have changed a lot with the technology and so on.
2: It seems to me I notice a lot more guys wearing just suits for a wedding, too, rather than a tuxedo. Is that just me or is that really happening?
3: Yeah, they're saying, well, I'm invested, you know, $200 or $230, whatever level they're at for a rental, you know, what's the next step if I buy a suit? Maybe some of the weddings aren't quite as formal, so a suit fits the role really nicely instead of a tuxedo.
2: And I always like to mention, because I was involved in a last-minute crisis when my granddaughter got married, this is the place to come on Saturday when you find out the shirt you thought you were going to wear doesn't fit, or the pants are stained, or some such thing as that. You guys can take care of them last minute.
3: Yeah, it's a Saturday morning in late August and September. You know, a young man walks in with a deer in the headlights look, and the deer in the middle of the road is the belt that he left at home, or it's the shirt that he doesn't fit him anymore, or has a stain on it that he didn't know about.
2: That's what happens with real retail service right here at the corner of 9th and Main, the corner of Style with Ben Graham. Thanks, Ben.
3: Yep, thank you, Dick.
0: It's time for Community Connections on Dubuque Super Hits 106. The following is a public affairs presentation of Queen Bee Radio. I'm Rob Spangler. We're joined in studio once again by Wayne Wooders, the executive director of the Platteville Regional Chamber. And thank you for joining us, Wayne.
4: It's a pleasure to be here, Rob.
0: The Platteville Regional Chamber's farm-to-table dinner is coming back this fall. First of all, tell us about the date, time, and location, Wayne.
4: Yeah, this event takes place just every other year. So last year was the day on the farm. This year we're doing the dinner. It's going to take place on Friday, September 25th, and we're hosting, or I should say Vondra Ag Service is hosting the event. It'll be, their address is 7200 State Road 81, and the event begins about 6 o'clock. And we've noticed the last probably

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2: Evening, and we're hoping to have some vendors there that can showcase their farms, where we got the produce from. Maybe we'll have a meat producer there showcasing his setup or her setup, and so we're just trying to do a little bit more with education as well, so people can see how this actually works going farm to the table.
3: Absolutely. Now, before we talk about ticket prices, I know there is a limited number of tickets available. Let's talk about the menu. Can you run down menu for us?
2: Yep. For appetizers, we've got mini beef empanadas, beef crostinis, vegetable and cheese crostini. We're going to have an artisan cheese board with jams and nuts. And we're hoping to have some local beer and wine samples as well. So there'll be a little bit of everything there. That'll be kind of a walkabout, talkabout area. And then after that, after the appetizers, we'll have a soup. We're going to have potato leek soup. We're going to have a lettuce and spinach salad. And the main entree this year will be a seasoned pork tenderloin served over rice, caramelized harvest vegetables with walnuts, feta and cranberry honey glaze, and bread and butter. And then hang on, save room for dessert, because we're going to have orange-soaked sponge cake with fruit. So there will be a variety of beverages available there after you're done with your wine and beer sampling, but should be a fun evening. We've got a few things, extra things planned, and looking forward to hosting, having Vonder Ag support and host this event for us.
3: Well, let's talk tickets. Tickets are $40 before September 4th. If you wait till after September 4th, they go up to $50. Is that right?
2: Yep, that's right. And we're encouraging people to buy their tickets early so we know what the, you know, how many people we have. The tickets are limited. There's only 225. So we want to make sure you get your ticket at the best price possible. We don't want to be waiting around to the end. We just kind of want to get this taken care of. But so it behooves you to get your money in right away. And we've already sold several, I'll be honest, already. So it should be a great time. I kind of want to mention some of the sponsors here. Our top sponsors are Fidelity Bank and Trust, Southwest Health, Steve's Pizza Palace, UWP, State Farm Insurance, Jordan Holthaus, and then, of course, the host there, Vondra Ag. So looking forward to a fun event. Can't believe we're talking an event taking place at the end of September, but time flies, and hopefully we'll have a beautiful fall, and we'll get all the produce we need for this.
3: Absolutely, and Vondra Ag does have that beautiful brand-new facility, which is a great location.
2: Yes, he does, and so we looked that over months ago. This committee can't do this on the seat of its pants and just meet like 2 weeks before. 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So we're really looking forward to showcasing his place and showcasing our meal.
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0: Dubuque's Super Hits 106 Bon Jovi. You'll give love a bad name. Music for your generation from Stevie Nicks on the way next. Your Holly Weird story of the day, where we mock all things in the world of entertainment. Warner Brothers has announced that the third live-action Gremlins film in its horror comedy franchise is set to open in theaters on October 6th of 2028. The studio made the announcement Wednesday night with a video clip showing an adorable Mogwai, the one we all know as Gizmo, hiding in a backpack, while his malevolent gremlin brothers are heard giggling off-camera. Steven Spielberg is executive producing the film, while Chris Columbus will produce and direct it, just like the first Gremlins movie. The first Gremlins blockbuster movie in the franchise opened in 1984. Gremlins 2, The New Batch, followed in 1990. An animated prequel series ran for two seasons from 23 to 24. And let us not forget that Gremlins is a Christmas movie. It'll be interesting to see if they continue that theme. You know how I know Gremlins is a Christmas movie? It's because Phoebe Cates tells this little Christmas story in the film.
1: It was Christmas Eve. I was 9 years old. Me and Mom were decorating the tree, waiting for Dad to come home from work. A couple hours went by. Dad wasn't home. Mom called the office. No answer. Christmas Day came and went, and still nothing. So the police began a search. 4 or 5 days went by. Neither one of us could eat or sleep. Everything was falling apart. It was snowing outside. The house was freezing, so I went to try to light up the fire, and that's when I noticed the smell. Firemen came and broke through the chimney top, and me and Mom were expecting them to pull out a dead cat or a bird, and instead they pulled out my father. He was dressed in a Santa Claus suit. He'd been climbing down the chimney on Christmas Eve, his arms loaded with presents. He was going to surprise us. He slipped and broke his neck, died instantly.
0: Now, jeez. Now, before you go chastising Gremlins for telling such a dark story during a Christmas movie, let me remind you that the most revered Christmas movie in this country, It's a Wonderful Life, is an entire film dedicated to the even darker topic of George Bailey trying to commit suicide to collect life insurance money because he thinks he's worth more money dead than alive. What an uplifting story that is, too. Dubuque Super Hits 106.
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13: Yeah, thank you.
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16: Here's your Super Hits 106 Tri-State Forecast. Cloudy skies this afternoon with daytime highs approaching 68. Overcast again tonight. Chance for showers. Lows level off around 58. Slight chance of rain showers tomorrow. Daytime highs approaching 66. Overcast skies. Temperatures below average Saturday and Sunday with highs in the mid-60s. Slight chance of rain showers Sunday. Currently, it's 68 degrees. I'm staff meteorologist Paul Trombley.

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Dubuque's Super Hits 106 Queen, Another One Bites the Dust. Good afternoon to you. On the way this hour, we'll hear from Def Leppard. 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

0: 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You want weed with that? A North Carolina man is facing several drug charges after complaints about alleged marijuana sales at a Burger King drive-thru led to a police investigation. The Kinston Lenoir Drug Task Force says detectives began looking into a 24-year-old after getting several tips from community members. Investigators say they conducted controlled marijuana purchases at his home and at the local Burger King between August and September. This week, detectives searched the home and said they found marijuana and drug paraphernalia, and they believe that it is all connected to distribution. The man was charged with 3 counts of selling or delivering marijuana, 4 counts of maintaining a dwelling for controlled substances, 4 counts of selling controlled substances within 1,000 feet of a daycare, and possession with intent to sell or deliver marijuana. Mind blown, Dubuque Super Hits.
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15: Here's your Super Hits 106 Tri-State Forecast. Cloudy skies this afternoon with daytime highs approaching 68. Overcast again tonight. Chance for showers. Lows level off around 58. Slight chance of rain showers tomorrow. Daytime highs approaching 66. Overcast skies. Temperatures below average Saturday and Sunday with highs in the mid-60s. Slight chance of rain showers Sunday. Currently, it's 68 degrees. I'm Staff Meteorologist Paul Trombley.

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0: old enough to have a stroke, and the age at which we're having a stroke is getting younger and younger. Most people don't worry about their cardiovascular health until they get older, but strokes, one kind of cardiovascular disease, in young adults are steadily on the rise and have nearly doubled in the last three decades, according to a new study. Researchers found that the rate of strokes among younger adults increased from 33.9 cases per 100,000 people in the 1990s to 62.2 cases per 100,000 people in 2020. That's nearly double. The study also reported a slight increase in people surviving strokes, suggesting that more younger adults may be living with the long-term effects of a stroke. The American Heart Association offers something called Essential 8. It's a checklist for reducing the risk of having a stroke. These include eating a healthy diet, being active and not using tobacco, getting good quality sleep, and managing factors such as weight, cholesterol, blood pressure, and blood sugar. And that's not good for me. I am pretty much terrible at all those things. Except that tobacco part. I managed to give that up a couple of decades ago. I don't miss it. But I certainly would miss eating an unhealthy diet and being lazy instead of active. I would miss those things a lot. Dubuque Super Hits 106.
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15: Here's your Super Hits 106 Tri-State Forecast. Cloudy skies this afternoon with daytime highs approaching 68. Overcast again tonight. Chance for showers, lows level off around 58. Slight chance of rain showers tomorrow. Daytime highs approaching 66. Overcast skies. Temperatures below average Saturday and Sunday with highs in the mid-60s. Slight chance of rain showers Sunday. Currently, it's 68 degrees. I'm staff meteorologist Paul Trombley.

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But here's a segment I like to call Get Off My Lawn, because, man, I'm getting super old.

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To Buick's Super Hits 106, Eric Carmen, Hungry Eyes. Good afternoon to you. On the way this hour, we'll hear from the Proclaimers. We'll have music for your generation from Survivor. Plus, over 20 farms have carved out large corn mazes to honor the late country music icon Dolly Parton and raise money for her Imagination Library, which provides free books to children. They should have done that on Melon Farms. Dubuque Super Hits 106 on air, online at superhits106.com and on the Dubuque Super Hits 106 mobile app. Here's KC and the Sunshine Band. 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

0: Mix Super Hits 106, The Proclaimers, I'm Gonna Be, music for your generation from Survivor on the way next. Dolly Parton's megawatt smile and big wavy locks of hair are gracing fields across the U.S. and Canada this fall. 20 farms have carved out large corn mazes to honor the late country music icon, actor, and philanthropist to raise money for her Imagination Library, which provides free books to children. What a great cause. The Jolene singer's death due to cancer on August 25th in Nashville at age 80 brought an outpouring of tributes. They ranged from a drive to rename the country music capital's airport in Parton's honor to a surge in online streams of 9 to 5, Islands in the Stream, and her many other hit songs. Now she's being immortalized in corn, with mazes located in about a dozen states and two provinces, from Alabama to California and Ohio to Texas. It's kind of late in the season to be planting corn for a corn maze, isn't it? After August 25th, people are doing it. Most of these also feature a Parton-themed trivia, game, photo ops, and other offerings. The founder of The Maze, Inc., that's a Utah-based consulting company that designs these kind of corn mazes, called Parton a true American treasure. Well, she certainly is that. But how would you feel about being immortalized as a corn maze? I'm certain that she would have been flattered. She was such a magnanimous person. Besides, immortalized is kind of the wrong word for a corn maze, right? Corn is an annual, not a perennial, so it'll only last for one season. Then they'll plow it under and replant the face of some other dead celebrity next spring. You could probably make some money on Polymarket or Kelce if you can correctly guess which one. Dubuque Super Hits 106.
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1: Here's your Super Hits 106 Tri-State Forecast. Lows level off around 58 tonight under overcast skies with a chance of rain showers. Cloudy skies expected again tomorrow. Slight chance for showers. Daytime highs approaching 66. Lows around 51 tomorrow night. Partly cloudy skies. Temperatures below average Saturday and Sunday with highs in the mid-60s. Slight chance for showers Sunday. Currently, it's 68 degrees. I'm Staff Meteorologist Paul Trombley.

Dubuque's Super Hits 106, Eye of the Tiger, their survivor. 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Correctly answer Dick's trivia question about this day in music history to win. Here's Brian Adams, Run to You on Dubuque's Super Hits 106.

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11: Here's your Super Hits 106 Tri-State Forecast. Lows level off around 58 tonight under overcast skies with a chance of rain showers. Cloudy skies expected again tomorrow. Slight chance for showers. Daytime highs approaching 66. Lows around 51. Tomorrow night, partly cloudy skies. Temperatures below average Saturday and Sunday with highs in the mid-60s. Slight chance for showers Sunday. Currently, it's 68 degrees. I'm Staff Meteorologist Paul Trombley.

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0: 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Elizabeth Holmes, the founder of Theranos, who was convicted of wire fraud and conspiracy to commit fraud by misleading investors, is moving to a halfway house in Texas.
1: I'm not that person. I can promise you that.
0: If you are unfamiliar with that name, Elizabeth Holmes. Elizabeth Holmes founded a company called Theranos in 2003 when she was still a college student. Theranos was once valued at $9 billion. The company claimed it had the technology to test for many diseases and conditions with just a single pinprick of blood. In 2015, Forbes had named Holmes the youngest and wealthiest self-made female billionaire in the United States on the basis of the $9 billion evaluation of her company. But it was all a lie, or as they would say in our legal system, fraud.
1: I don't have anything to deceive you on. Of course I'm not deceiving you.
0: In the following year, as accusations of fraud about Theranos' claims began to surface, Forbes revised its estimate of Holmes' net worth to zero. But Elizabeth Holmes is back in the news again because of a new documentary about Holmes titled You Can See Everything. That's being released in theaters on October 16th. That's where we're getting all this incredible yet disturbing sound.
1: I'm engaging with you as a human being.
0: Elizabeth Holmes was sentenced to 11 years in federal prison in 2022, but her sentence has been reduced by a year and a half. In January, she asked the Department of Justice for a commutation. Last year, Holmes's attorneys argued that she maintained an excellent record post-sentencing and did not have any citations or disciplinary infractions during her time in prison. Holmes dedicated herself to being an engaged prisoner, serving other women, and actively seeking opportunities to make a difference, according to her attorneys. But the government argued that she had created substantial financial hardships to the victims, that she had not acted responsibly about her crimes, and paid minimal restitution and could reoffend, according to court documents.
2: You're being real right now?
1: I'm always being real.
0: The judge presiding over her case found Holmes eligible for a reduced sentence, but said it does not diminish the enormity of Holmes's crimes. Yeah, I would say so. The trailer for this documentary is extremely disturbing. She comes off as absolutely psychotic. I can't wait to see it. The film, You Can See Everything, hits theaters on October 16th, just in time for Halloween. By the way, if you want to dress up for Halloween as Elizabeth Holmes, all you need is blonde hair pulled back into a ponytail and a black turtleneck, because she always used to wear one of those, probably to mimic Steve Jobs. Then all you have to do is defraud investors of $452 million, and the costume is complete.
1: Why would I deceive you? There's no reason for me to do that.
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13: Here's your Super Hits 106 Tri-State Forecast. Lows level off around 58 tonight under overcast skies with a chance of rain showers. Cloudy skies expected again tomorrow. Slight chance for showers. Daytime highs approaching 66. Lows around 51 tomorrow night. Partly cloudy skies. Temperatures below average Saturday and Sunday with highs in the mid-60s. Slight chance for showers Sunday. Right now, it's 67 degrees. I'm staff meteorologist Paul Trombley.

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0: Dubuque's Super Hits 106, South of John and Kiki D. Don't go breaking my heart. 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

0: Maybe that's why in the state Senate, Markline voted against helping make sure Wisconsin buys more American-made products.
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9: Here's your Super Hits 106 Tri-State Forecast. Lows dip down to about 58 tonight under overcast skies with a chance for isolated rain showers. Slight chance for rain with fog in spots early tomorrow. Daytime highs approaching 66. Cloudy skies expected. Lows dip down to about 51 tomorrow night, partly cloudy. Temperatures a bit below average Saturday and Sunday with highs in the mid-60s. Slight chance of rain showers Sunday. Right now, 67. I'm Staff Meteorologist Paul Trombley.

Dubuque's Super Hits 106. Jimmy Cliff, I can see clearly now. Good afternoon to you. You've been with Johnny Page this afternoon. Good to have you along again. We'll do this whole thing again tomorrow at 3 on Super Hits 106. Have yourselves a great evening, everybody. Here's John Mellencamp. It's Jack and Diane. It's on Dubuque's Super Hits 106. Music for your generation. See ya!